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0: Here's a look at your forecast. A heat advisory continues until 8 p.m. Friday night. Lows around 77 tonight under mainly clear skies. Mainly clear again tomorrow. Daytime highs approaching 97. Clear skies tomorrow night. Lows level off around 77. Temps well above average Thursday and Friday with highs in the mid-90s. Looking at the long range, 96 Saturday, 93 Sunday, and 89 on Monday. I'm staff meteorologist Kara Foster. Right now, 91.
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First time that I met her, she was pouring shots of rum. Told me that her cousin just turned 21. She took my hand and said we're dancing when they played her favorite song. We didn't stop till everybody else was gone.

0: is the Fox News Alert. Time, Tom Graham. A Utah judge says there is enough evidence against Charlie Kirk's accused killer to move forward with the murder trial.
1: Before the court is state's motion to bind defendant Tyler James Robinson over in trial in district court in all seven counts charged in the information. The charges include count one, aggravated murder, a capital offense.
0: Judge Tony Graff went through the evidence against Tyler Robinson at length today. Relentless rains will continue falling overnight for millions in Texas and Louisiana. Tropical storm Edward making landfall this afternoon.
2: This is a tropical storm that has a little beef behind it. The rain and the wind certainly has been very intense here in Port Arthur.
0: Fox Weather's Britta Merwin in Port Arthur, America's listening to Fox News.
3: Here's a look at your forecast. A heat advisory continues until 8 p.m. Friday night. Lows level off around 77 tonight under mainly clear skies. Lots of sunshine again tomorrow. High temperatures reach up to 97. Clear skies tomorrow night. Lows dip down to about 77. Temperatures well above average Thursday and Friday with highs in the mid-90s. Looking at the long range, 96 Saturday, 93 Sunday, and 89 on Monday. I'm staff meteorologist Kara Foster. Right now, it's 87 degrees.
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0: The Cardinals headed out west, and they are set to open up a long road trip. It starts with a three-game series in Los Angeles against the Dodgers. Welcome into St. Louis Cardinals Baseball. The voice of the Cardinals, John Rooney, along with Ricky Horta and Mike Claiborne, will have the call of the game today. My name is Matt Pauly, coming your way from our studios in St. Louis as we are getting you all set for the Cardinals and the Dodgers this evening. The Cardinals making some roster moves in front of today's game. Happy September. That means it is September call-up time, and we are set to get two major league debuts. With all due respect to all parties involved, probably the one that Cardinals fans are most excited about. It's one of their top prospects in the organization, as Cardinals catcher Leonardo Bernal is getting the call-up. Leo Bernal is the number seven prospect in the organization. That is according to MLB Pipeline, and he is here, and he is going.
1: Major League Baseball does not allow us to stream the St. Louis Cardinals. We'll resume streaming our normal programming following St. Louis Cardinals baseball. Major League Baseball does not allow us to stream the St. Louis Cardinals. We'll resume streaming our normal programming following St. Louis Cardinals baseball. Major League Baseball does not allow us to stream the St. Louis Cardinals. We'll resume streaming our normal programming following St. Louis Cardinals baseball. Major League Baseball does not allow us to stream the St. Louis Cardinals. We'll resume streaming our normal programming following St. Louis Cardinals baseball. Major League Baseball does not allow us to stream the St. Louis Cardinals. We'll resume streaming our normal programming following St. Louis Cardinals baseball. Major League Baseball does not allow us to stream the St. Louis Cardinals. We'll resume streaming our normal programming following St. Louis Cardinals baseball. Major League Baseball does not allow us to stream the St. Louis Cardinals. We'll resume streaming our normal programming following St. Louis Cardinals baseball. Major League Baseball does not allow us to stream the St. Louis Cardinals. We'll resume streaming our normal programming following St. Louis Cardinals baseball. Major League Baseball does not allow us to stream the St. Louis Cardinals. We'll resume streaming our normal programming following St. Louis Cardinals baseball. Major League Baseball does not allow us to stream the St. Louis Cardinals. We'll resume streaming our normal programming following St. Louis Cardinals baseball. Major League Baseball does not allow us to stream the St. Louis Cardinals. We'll resume streaming our normal programming following St. Louis Cardinals baseball. Major League Baseball does not allow us to stream the St. Louis Cardinals. We'll resume streaming our normal programming following St. Louis Cardinals baseball. Major League Baseball does not allow us to stream the St. Louis Cardinals. We'll resume streaming our normal programming following St. Louis Cardinals baseball. Major League Baseball does not allow us to stream the St. Louis Cardinals. We'll resume streaming our normal programming following St. Louis Cardinals baseball. Major League Baseball does not allow us to stream the St. Louis Cardinals. We'll resume streaming our normal programming following St. Louis Cardinals baseball. Major League Baseball does not allow us to stream the St. Louis Cardinals. We'll resume streaming our normal programming following St. Louis Cardinals baseball. Major League Baseball does not allow us to stream the St. Louis Cardinals. We'll resume streaming our normal programming following St. Louis Cardinals baseball. Major League Baseball does not allow us to stream the St. Louis Cardinals. We'll resume streaming our normal programming following St. Louis Cardinals baseball. Major League Baseball does not allow us to stream the St. Louis Cardinals. We'll resume streaming our normal programming following St. Louis Cardinals baseball. Major League Baseball does not allow us to stream the St. Louis Cardinals. We'll resume streaming our normal programming following St. Louis Cardinals baseball. Major League Baseball does not allow us to stream the St. Louis Cardinals. We'll resume streaming our normal programming following St. Louis Cardinals baseball. Major League Baseball does not allow us to stream the St. Louis Cardinals. We'll resume streaming our normal programming following St. Louis Cardinals baseball. Major League Baseball does not allow us to stream the St. Louis Cardinals. We'll resume streaming our normal programming following St. Louis Cardinals baseball.

Major League Baseball does not allow us to stream the St. Louis Cardinals. We'll resume streaming our normal programming following St. Louis Cardinals baseball. Major League Baseball does not allow us to stream the St. Louis Cardinals. We'll resume streaming our normal programming following St. Louis Cardinals baseball. Major League Baseball does not allow us to stream the St. Louis Cardinals. We'll resume streaming our normal programming following St. Louis Cardinals baseball. Major League Baseball does not allow us to stream the St. Louis Cardinals. We'll resume streaming our normal programming following St. Louis Cardinals baseball. Major League Baseball does not allow us to stream the St. Louis Cardinals. We'll resume streaming our normal programming following St. Louis Cardinals baseball. Major League Baseball does not allow us to stream the St. Louis Cardinals. We'll resume streaming our normal programming following St. Louis Cardinals baseball. Major League Baseball does not allow us to stream the St. Louis Cardinals. We'll resume streaming our normal programming following

Louis Cardinals. We'll resume streaming our normal programming following St. Louis Cardinals baseball. Major League Baseball does not allow us to stream the St. Louis Cardinals. We'll resume streaming our normal programming following St. Louis Cardinals baseball. Major League Baseball does not allow us to stream the St. Louis Cardinals. We'll resume streaming our normal programming following St. Louis Cardinals baseball. Major League Baseball does not allow us to stream the St. Louis Cardinals. We'll resume streaming our normal programming following St. Louis Cardinals baseball. Major League Baseball does not allow us to stream the St. Louis Cardinals. We'll resume streaming our normal programming following St. Louis Cardinals baseball. Major League Baseball does not allow us to stream the St. Louis Cardinals. We'll resume streaming our normal programming following St. Louis Cardinals baseball. Major League Baseball does not allow us to stream the St. Louis Cardinals. We'll resume streaming our normal programming following St. Louis Cardinals baseball.

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0: Here's a look at your forecast. A heat advisory remains in effect. Lows around 77. Overnight, under mainly clear skies. Bright sunshine, Wednesday. Highs level off around 97. Clear skies, Wednesday night. Lows around 77. Temps well above average, Thursday and Friday, with highs in the mid-90s. Taking a look at the extended forecast, 96 Saturday, 93 Sunday, and 89 on Monday. I'm staff meteorologist Laura Lockwood. Right now, it's 77 degrees.
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0: News. I'm Ted Lindner. A Utah judge rules Tyler Robinson charged with murdering Turning Point USA founder Charlie Kirk will head to trial. Fox's Garrett Tenney has more from Provo, Utah.
1: This was a win across the board for prosecutors. Judge Tony Graff ruled that there is enough evidence for Tyler Robinson to go to trial, to face all seven charges against him, including aggravated murder, and importantly, that he will be eligible for the death penalty.
0: Robinson has now pleaded not guilty. No trial date has yet been set. The U.S. has carried out another round of attacks in retaliation for Iran's strikes on American military bases in Jordan.
2: Explosions have been reported near the Strait of Hormuz in Bandar Abbas and Keshem Island. As President Trump explains, if the failed nation of Iran retaliates for this very justified attack, they will be hit again at a much harder and higher level.
0: Fox's Peter Doocy. 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
3: Here's a look at your forecast. A heat advisory remains in effect. Mainly clear skies overnight with lows around 77. High temperatures reach up to 97. Wednesday, bright sunshine expected. Wednesday night, lows around 77. Temperatures well above average Thursday and Friday with highs in the mid-90s. Looking at the long range, 96 Saturday, 93 Sunday, and 89 on Monday. I'm staff meteorologist Laura Lockwood. Currently, it's 77 degrees.
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1: Here's a look at your forecast. A heat advisory remains in effect. Mainly clear skies overnight with lows around 77. High temperatures reach up to 97. Wednesday, bright sunshine expected. Wednesday night, lows around 77. Temperatures well above average Thursday and Friday with highs in the mid-90s. Looking at the long range, 96 Saturday, 93 Sunday, and 89 on Monday. I'm staff meteorologist Laura Lockwood. Currently, it's 77 degrees.
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0: News. I'm Sue Guzman, a Utah judge, ruling the case against the man accused of murdering conservative activist Charlie Kirk and Tyler Robinson will head to trial. Fox's Garrett Tenney.
1: This was a win across the board for prosecutors. Judge Tony Graff ruled that there is enough evidence for Tyler Robinson to go to trial, to face all seven charges against him, including aggravated murder, and importantly, that he will be eligible for the death penalty.
0: Robinson has pleaded not guilty. Jury in the Lindsey Clancy trial will resume deliberations this morning after telling the judge yesterday they were deadlocked. Massachusetts woman has admitted to killing her three young children in 2023. Her defense team says she suffered from postpartum psychosis. Prosecutors claim she knew what she was doing. And U.S. Central Command says it hit targets in Iran Tuesday. President Trump warning the latest round of strikes could only be the beginning. 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
2: Here's a look at your forecast. A heat advisory continues. Lows level off around 75, overnight under mainly clear skies. Daytime highs approaching 96. Wednesday, bright sunshine expected. Lows around 77. Wednesday night, clear skies. Temps well above average Thursday and Friday, with highs in the mid-90s. A peek at the extended shows, 96 Saturday, 93 Sunday, and 89 on Monday. I'm staff meteorologist Laura Lockwood. Right now, it's 77 degrees.
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0: Here's a look at your forecast. A heat advisory continues. Lows level off around 75, overnight under mainly clear skies. Daytime highs approaching 96, Wednesday, bright sunshine expected. Lows around 77, Wednesday night, clear skies. Temps well above average Thursday and Friday, with highs in the mid-90s. A peek at the extended shows 96 Saturday, 93 Sunday, and 89 on Monday. I'm staff meteorologist Laura Lockwood. Right now, it's 77 degrees.
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0: News. I'm Sue Gussman, a Utah judge ruling the case against the man accused of murdering conservative activist Charlie Kirk and Tyler Robinson will head to trial. Fox's Garrett Tenney.
1: This was a win across the board for prosecutors. Judge Tony Graff ruled that there is enough evidence for Tyler Robinson to go to trial, to face all seven charges against him, including aggravated murder, and importantly, that he will be eligible for the death penalty.
0: Robinson has pleaded not guilty. Jury in the Lindsey Clancy trial will resume deliberations this morning after telling the judge yesterday they were deadlocked. Massachusetts woman has admitted to killing her three young children in 2023. Her defense team says she suffered from postpartum psychosis. Prosecutors claim she knew what she was doing. And U.S. Central Command says it hit targets in Iran Tuesday. President Trump warning the latest round of strikes could only be the beginning. 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
2: Here's a look at your forecast. A heat advisory remains in effect. Mainly clear overnight with a low of 77. High of 96 Wednesday. Ample sunshine expected. Wednesday night, 77. Dry with temps well above average Thursday and Friday and highs in the mid-90s. Looking at the long range, 96 Saturday, 93 Sunday, and 89 on Monday. I'm staff meteorologist Laura Lockwood. Right now, 77.
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0: Here's a look at your forecast. A heat advisory remains in effect. Mainly clear overnight with a low of 77. High of 96 Wednesday. Ample sunshine expected. Wednesday night, 77. Dry with temps well above average Thursday and Friday, and highs in the mid-90s. Looking at the long range, 96 Saturday, 93 Sunday, and 89 on Monday. I'm staff meteorologist Laura Lockwood. Right now, 75.
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0: News. I'm Sue Guzman. U.S. completing a new round of attacks against Iran in retaliation for Iran's attacks on American military bases in Jordan. Fox's Peter Ducey.
1: Explosions have been reported near the Strait of Hormuz in Bandar Abbas and Keshem Island. As President Trump explains, if the failed nation of Iran retaliates for this very justified attack, they will be hit again at a much harder and higher level.
0: President Trump says all American personnel are safe and accounted for. Jury duty resuming deliberations this morning in the trial of a Massachusetts mother, Lindy Clancy, who's charged with killing her three young children. Fox's Grinnell Scott.
2: The nine women and three men deciding the fate of Lindsay Clancy at one point Tuesday told Judge William Sullivan they could not agree on the Massachusetts mom's level of guilt.
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3: Here's a look at your forecast. A heat advisory continues until 8 p.m. Friday night. Ample sunshine expected today with daytime highs approaching 96. Clear skies tonight, lows level off around 77. Bright sunshine expected tomorrow, high temperatures reach up to 95. Mainly sunny skies Friday with daytime highs approaching 95. 96 Saturday. I'm staff meteorologist Laura Lockwood. Right now, 76.
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0: Here's a look at your forecast.
1: A heat advisory continues until
0: 8 p.m. Friday night.
1: Ample sunshine expected
0: today with daytime highs approaching 96.
1: Clear skies tonight, lows level off around 77.
0: Bright sunshine expected
1: tomorrow,
0: high temperatures reach up to 95.
1: Mainly sunny skies
0: Friday with daytime highs approaching 95.
1: 96 Saturday. I'm staff meteorologist Laura Lockwood. Right now, 76.
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0: News, I'm Gianna Gelosi. The jury deadlocked in the Lindsay Clancy murder trial. Fox's Nate Foy tells us what can happen next.
1: When the judge decides the jury has done a due and thorough deliberation, he could give them a final formal instruction called a Tui Rodriguez charge. If he does that, the jury goes back to deliberate again, but if it still comes back deadlocked, the judge cannot force more deliberation at that point. The only way it can continue is with the jury's consent.
0: Tropical Depression Edward makes landfall along the Texas-Louisiana border with strong winds and heavy rain.
2: This was a strong tropical storm. If it had more opportunity over the warm water of the Gulf, this easily could have been a Category 1 hurricane. Peak wind gusts in Port Arthur still being confirmed, came in at 90 miles per hour.
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4: A Moberly daycare owner facing child abuse allegations pleaded guilty ahead of a trial Monday in Randolph County. A probable cause statement says the investigation into 37-year-old Naomi Hess began after a Children's Division hotline tip. Hess is accused of physically and emotionally abusing four children between the ages of 2 and 3 years old. The abuse was reportedly caught on video. Hess was charged with four counts of abuse or neglect of a child. As part of a plea deal, prosecutors reduced the felonies to endangering the welfare of a child. Hess will be sentenced at 2:30 p.m. November 4th. A historic bell stolen from a Kirksville church is recovered, and the person of interest has been identified. A 300-pound bell was stolen from Trinity Episcopal Church late last week. It was discovered missing Saturday, August 29th. After church leaders reported the theft to Kirksville police, they decided to offer an $800 reward for its return. On Monday, someone called to tip off investigators that the bell was at a residence in Macon County. Adair County Sheriff Jason Lean and a Kirksville detective went to the residence and recovered the bell and the identity of the person who sold the bell to the resident. The buyer is not considered a suspect. Thousands more Missourians are being allowed to vote thanks to a new state law. Missouri House Bill 1871 restores voting rights to certain people who complete felony probation and parole. More than 41,000 Missouri residents on parole or probation are regaining their right to vote. The new law took effect August 28th. 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A missing endangered advisory for a girl in St. Louis County was canceled after she was found hiding inside her home. The advisory was issued for a 10-year-old girl Monday morning after she reportedly left her home in Florissant while barefoot. Police said the child was found about 10 hours later in a closet at the residence. Investigators believe she returned to the home during the search and decided to hide. The Lewistown Fire Department Auxiliary recently received a $4,000 grant from FCS Financial. The grant funds will support the completion of a dedicated grain bin response trailer for the department. It directly covers the purchase of a specialized grain bin rescue tube, completing the essential equipment purchases needed to launch the life-saving response unit. The auxiliary previously raised $8,000 through local community and business donations to purchase the trailer, auger, vent van, and rescue drill. The new rescue tube protects a trapped farmer from surrounding grain to allow for their safe removal. The unit is expected to be fully operational ahead of the fall harvest in Lewis County. Thousand Hills State Park team members will again teach the public about the skills snakes use to defend themselves. Snake survival begins at 6 p.m. Friday, September 4th at the amphitheater at 20431 State Highway 157 in Kirksville. For news from CentralMoInfo.com, I'm Taya White.
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1: Here's a look at your forecast. A heat advisory continues until 8 p.m. Friday night. Ample sunshine expected today with daytime highs approaching 96. Clear skies tonight, lows level off around 77. Bright sunshine expected tomorrow, high temperatures reach up to 95. Mainly sunny skies Friday with daytime highs approaching 95, 96 Saturday. I'm staff meteorologist Laura Lockwood, currently 73.
2: Let's take a look at the cash cattle market report. The cash cattle market was quiet throughout the day. Asking prices are noted at 225 in the south, but otherwise the market remains idle at this point. Beef cutouts are higher with choice up 393 at 379.17 based on 78 loads, and select up 196 at 360.45 based on 9 loads. Over on the mercantile, October live cattle down 0.60 at 212.07, December down 120 at 213.37, February down 155 at 214.92. October feeder cattle down 162 at 315.40, November down 190 at 308.52, and January down 197 at 300.80. Taking a look at the grain futures on the Chicago Board of Trade, December corn down 7 3/4 at 538 1/4, March down 7 1/2 at 552 3/4, May down 7 at 559 3/4, November soybeans down 13 3/4 at 1304, January down 13 1/2 at 1319 1/4, March down 12 1/2 at 1324 3/4, December Chicago wheat down 10 3/4 at 771 3/4, March down 10 1/4 at 787 1/4, July down 10 at 784 3/4. The Dow is down 419 points at 52,766. With this look at your markets, I'm Kaylin Lair on TFN, the Farm Net. Taking a look at the grain futures on the Chicago Board of Trade, December corn up 8 3/4 at 546 1/2, March up 8 1/2 at 560 3/4, May up 8 3/4 at 567 1/4, November soybeans up 30 at 1318, January up 29 3/4 at 1333, March up 28 1/4 at 1337 1/4, December Chicago wheat up 10 3/4 at 784 3/4, March up 11 at 799 1/4, July up 9 3/4 at 795 1/2. The Dow was down 430 points at 52,765. With this look at your markets, I'm Kaylin Lair on TFN, the Farm Net.
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0: I wanted to bring my take on real coffee to the community. When I got my Toyota BZ, I realized it had something special, the space to create a mobile espresso bar. 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Others like to take the path less traveled, and the BZ Woodland helps them chart their own course.
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0: Here's a look at your forecast.
1: A heat advisory continues until
0: 8 p.m. Friday night.
1: Ample sunshine expected today
0: with daytime highs approaching 96.
1: Clear skies tonight, lows level off around 77.
0: Bright sunshine expected tomorrow, high temperatures reach up to 95.
1: Mainly sunny skies Friday with daytime highs approaching 95.
0: 96 Saturday.
1: I'm staff meteorologist Laura Lockwood. Currently 73.
2: Let's take a look at the cash cattle market report. The cash cattle market was quiet throughout the day. Asking prices are noted at 225 in the south, but otherwise the market remains idle at this point. Beef cutouts are higher with choice up 393 at 379.17 based on 78 loads, and select up 196 at 360.45 based on 9 loads. Over on the mercantile, October live cattle down 0.60 at 212.07, December down 120 at 213.37, February down 155 at 214.92. October feeder cattle down 162 at 315.40, November down 190 at 308.52, and January down 197 at 300.80. Taking a look at the grain futures on the Chicago Board of Trade, December corn down 7 3/4 at 538 1/4, March down 7 1/2 at 552 3/4, May down 7 at 559 3/4, November soybeans down 13 3/4 at 1304, January down 13 1/2 at 1319 1/4, March down 12 1/2 at 1324 3/4, December Chicago wheat down 10 3/4 at 771 3/4, March down 10 1/4 at 787 1/4, July down 10 at 784 3/4. The Dow is down 419 points at 52,766. With this look at your markets, I'm Kaylin Lair on TFN The Farm Net. Taking a look at the grain futures on the Chicago Board of Trade, December corn up 8 3/4 at 546 1/2, March up 8 1/2 at 560 3/4, May up 8 3/4 at 567 1/4, November soybeans up 30 at 1318, January up 29 3/4 at 1333, March up 28 1/4 at 1337 1/4, December Chicago wheat up 10 3/4 at 784 3/4, March up 11 at 799 1/4, July up 9 3/4 at 795 1/2. The Dow is down 430 points at 52,765. With this look at your markets, I'm Kaylin Lair on TFN The Farm Net.
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3: And to top it off, you have a magnificent sale coming. 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
4: Well, it is very exciting. 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
4: 210 South Center in Shelbina.
3: With this spotlight interview, that was Tab Brown from Brown's Furniture in Shelbina. I'm Stephanie Shannon.
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0: is time for your farm news and ag update here on TFN, the Farm Net. 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
1: It's time for football. 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Yet, as USDA food safety expert Meredith Carruthers reminds us,
2: tailgates for sports events are a lot bigger in the fall, but there are still concerts and things happening that people tailgate for. There would be little charcoal grills right at the bed of a truck, cooking burgers and hot dogs and stuff.
1: So regardless of venue or event, anytime a tailgate is covered in your plans, food safety needs to be included. For starters,
2: as you're preparing to go to a tailgate and preparing your food and what menu you're going to have and what you're going to set up, taking into account how far it is that you're driving and transporting food safely. So considering putting your

0: deliberate again, but if it still comes back deadlocked, the judge cannot force more deliberation at that point. The only way it can continue is with the jury's consent.
1: Tropical Depression Edward makes landfall along the Texas-Louisiana border with strong winds and heavy rain.
2: This was a strong tropical storm. If it had more opportunity over the warm water of the Gulf, this easily could have been a Category 1 hurricane. Peak wind gusts in Port Arthur still being confirmed, came in at 90 miles per hour.
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4: A Fayette man is behind bars on multiple Howard County weapon charges. According to a probable cause statement, Fayette police responded to a residence on North Vine Street just before 2 a.m. Monday for a report of a resident, 18-year-old Eric Dwayne Jackson Jr., armed with a high-powered firearm and threatening to kill a housemate. The reporting party stated he was hiding inside a closet and that Jackson had already fired multiple shots inside the home. Fayette police were able to get inside the home and get Jackson to drop the handgun. Two spent shell casings and two bullet holes were located inside the home. Jackson faces two felony counts of unlawful use of a weapon, one count of armed criminal action, and one count of first-degree endangering the welfare of a child. He also faces three counts of misdemeanor fourth-degree assault and one count of unlawful discharge of a firearm. Jackson's initial appearance is scheduled for 9 a.m. Thursday in Howard County Court. Columbia police say a person recording a confrontation in downtown Columbia early Sunday morning recorded an Odessa woman assaulting two pedestrians with her car. 21-year-old Ida Lee C. Hinton is held without bond for first-degree assault, armed criminal action, leaving the scene of an injury accident and misdemeanor driving while intoxicated. Police say the video shows the car pulling out of a parking spot, stopping and revving the engine before charging the victims. One victim was transported to a local hospital and the other refused treatment at the scene. Lionel Richie was placed in the ICU facing his performance in St. Louis over the weekend. That's according to TMZ, which says the 77-year-old performer checked himself into the hospital after playing at the Muni in Forest Park to have some tests run. Concertgoers said Richie appeared to be struggling a bit toward the end of the show and had asked for a chair to sit in while performing his final song. He believed he was suffering from, quote, slight dehydration and could be discharged as early as today. You're listening to news from CentralMoInfo.com. The Missouri State Highway Patrol is urging motorists to plan for a safe Labor Day weekend. The patrol will be participating in Operation Care for the holiday weekend. The 2026 counting period will run from 6 p.m. Friday to 11:59 p.m. Monday, September 7th. All available troopers will be patrolling Missouri's roadways and waterways. Troopers on the roads will be enforcing Missouri's speed limit, seatbelt, and impaired driving laws, while also being available to assist motorists. Due to ongoing road construction, motorists are advised to use the MoDOT Traveler Information app to plan their travel days. Travelers are encouraged to call the patrol's emergency report line at 800-525-5555. Or star 55 on their cell phone if they witness criminal activity or experience an emergency. For news on CentralMoInfo.com, I'm Taya White.
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6: Here's a look at your forecast. A heat advisory continues until 8 p.m. Friday night. Ample sunshine expected today with daytime highs approaching 96. Clear skies tonight, lows level off around 77. Bright sunshine expected tomorrow, high temperatures reach up to 95. Mainly sunny skies Friday with daytime highs approaching 95. 96 Saturday. I'm staff meteorologist Laura Lockwood. Right now, 74.
7: December corn down 8.5 at 537.5. March down 8 at 552.25. May down 8 at 558.75. November soybeans down 14.5 at 1303.25. January down 14 at 1318.75. March down 13 at 1324.25. December Chicago wheat down

0: 10 and 3 quarters at 771 and 3 quarters, March down 10 at 787 and a half, July down 11 and a quarter at 783 and a half. October live cattle down 0.60 at 212.07, December down 120 at 213.37, October feeder cattle down 162 at 315.40, November down 190 at 308.52, January down 197 at 300.80, October lean hogs down 0.02 at 83.65, and the Dow is down 419 points at 52,766. With this look at your markets, I'm Kaylin Lair on TFN The Farm Net.
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0: Here's a look at your forecast. A heat advisory continues until 8 p.m. Friday night. Ample sunshine expected today with daytime highs approaching 96. Clear skies tonight, lows level off around 77. Bright sunshine expected tomorrow, high temperatures reach up to 95. Mainly sunny skies Friday with daytime highs approaching 95. 96 Saturday. I'm staff meteorologist Laura Lockwood. Right now, 74.
1: December corn down 8 1/4 at 537 3/4. March down 8 at 552 1/4. May down 7 1/2 at 559 1/4. November soybeans down 15 at 1302 3/4. January down 14 1/4 at 1318 1/2. March down 13 1/4 at 1324. December Chicago wheat down 7 at 775 1/2. March down 6 at 791 1/2. July down 6 3/4 at 788. October live cattle down 0.60 at 212.07. December down 120 at 213.37. October feeder cattle down 162 at 315.40. November down 190 at 308.52. January down 197 at 380. October lean hogs down 0.02 at 83.65. And the Dow is down 419 points at 52,766. With this look at your markets, I'm Kaylin Lair on TFN, the Farm Net.
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0: News. I'm Therese Crowley. The possibility of a hung jury or mistrial looms over the Lindsay Clancy murder trial. The jury back for day five after telling the judge early Tuesday they were deadlocked. He sent them back in. Now a photographer arrested outside court, charged with trying to take pictures of the jury. Either side could call for a mistrial. And a judge in Utah rules the death penalty trial of alleged Charlie Kirk assassin Tyler Robinson can go forward. U.S. CENTCOM wraps up a new round of attacks on Iran IRGC targets.
1: Explosions have been reported near the Strait of Hormuz in Bandar Abbas and Keshem Island. As President Trump explains, if the failed nation of Iran retaliates for this very justified attack, they will be hit again at a much harder and higher level.
0: Fox's Peter Doocy. The House votes to condemn socialism as a soft form of communism. Eight Democrats joined the vote, which was overwhelming. 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
3: 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The Missouri State Emergency Management Agency says the interest rates are as low as 4% for businesses, 3.6% for nonprofits, and 2.8% for homeowners and renters. 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A warrant was served Monday in Marion County for a Hannibal woman involved in a hit-and-run accident with a pedestrian. According to a probable cause statement, Hannibal police responded to an accident in the 1200 block of Union Street Friday night. An SUV struck a parked vehicle, which was pushed forward and hit a pedestrian. The driver, 18-year-old Emma Olivia Joyce Bowen, fled the scene on foot. She then came to the Hannibal police station just after 1 a.m. on Saturday to admit to being the driver at the time of the crash. The pedestrian was airlifted to a local hospital with serious injuries. Bowen currently faces one count of leaving the scene of an accident, physical injury in the case. The start of September means lights out at the Gateway Arch. The exterior lights at the arch will be turned off at night this month to protect birds during fall migration. The National Weather Service says about 40% of the nation's migratory waterfowl use the Mississippi River corridor as they head south for the winter. The arch has been going dark to protect migrating birds since 2002. 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An undocumented man from Romania has been charged by a federal grand jury with one count of wire fraud and a scheme to defraud Walmart of thousands of dollars. The U.S. District Court in Kansas City indicted 25-year-old Jose Rostas on Friday. According to the indictment, between February of 2025 and June of this year, Rostas would carry out the scheme at various Walmarts across the country, including a store in Columbia. Rostas would use a sleight of hand technique to shortchange the store. He would select merchandise and then count out the money in separate piles. Then after the cashier counted the money, Rostas would take it back, remove some of the money, and give the cashier a lesser amount. He would then return the merchandise to a different store and receive full price. Rostas is believed to have taken over $150,000 from the scheme. The Macon Community Blood Drive is coming up. The Long Branch Area YMCA will be hosting the drive in their multi-purpose room on September 3rd. Donors are eligible to win $50 in Macon Chamber books. 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
4: Here's a look at your forecast. A heat advisory continues until 8 p.m. Friday night. 96 today under sunny skies. Lows level off around 77 tonight. Tomorrow, highs around 95. Dry with temps well above average Friday and Saturday and highs in the mid-90s. Take a look at the extended forecast, 94 Sunday, 91 Monday, and 91 on Tuesday. I'm Staff Meteorologist Paul Trombley. Right now, it's 77 degrees.
5: December corn down 8 and a quarter at 537 and 3 quarters. March down 8 at 552 and a quarter. May down 7 and a half at 559 and a quarter. November soybeans down 15 at 1302 and 3 quarters. January down 14 and a quarter at 1318 and a half. March down 13 and a quarter at 1324. December Chicago wheat down 7 at 775 and a half. March down 6 at 791 and a half. July down 6 and 3 quarters at 788. October live cattle down 0.6

0: 260 at 212.07, December down 120 at 213.37, October feeder cattle down 162 at 315.40, November down 190 at 308.52, January down 197 at 380. October lean hogs down 0.02 at 83.65, and the Dow is down 419 points at 52,766. With this look at your markets, I'm Kaylin Lair on TFN, the Farm Net.
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0: Here's a look at your forecast. A heat advisory continues until 8 p.m. Friday night. 96 today under sunny skies. Lows level off around 77 tonight. Tomorrow, highs around 95. Dry with temps well above average Friday and Saturday and highs in the mid-90s. Take a look at the extended forecast. 94 Sunday, 91 Monday, and 91 on Tuesday. I'm staff meteorologist Paul Trombley. Currently, it's 79 degrees.
1: December corn down 8 1/4 at 537 3/4. March down 8 at 552 1/4. May down 7 1/2 at 559 1/4. November soybeans down 15 at 1302 3/4. January down 14 1/4 at 1318 1/2. March down 13 1/4 at 1324. December Chicago wheat down 7 at 775 1/2. March down 6 at 791 1/2. July down 6 3/4 at 788. October live cattle down 0.60 at 212.07. December down 120 at 213.37. October feeder cattle down 162 at 315.40. November down 190 at 308.52. January down 197 at 380. October lean hogs down 0.02 at 83.65. And the Dow is down 419 points at 52,766. With this look at your markets, I'm Kaylin Lair on TFN, the Farm Net.
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0: Back in now, a photographer arrested outside the court trying to take pictures of the jury, which the judge won't tolerate.
1: When the judge decides the jury has done a due and thorough deliberation, he could give them a final formal instruction called a Tui Rodriguez charge. If he does that, the jury goes back to deliberate again, but if it still comes back deadlocked, the judge cannot force more deliberation at that point. The only way it can't continue.
0: Fox's Nate Foy, and a Utah judge rules the death penalty trial of Charlie Kirk alleged assassin Tyler Robinson can go forward. 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
3: A Moberly daycare owner facing child abuse allegations pleaded guilty ahead of a trial Monday in Randolph County. A probable cause statement says the investigation into 37-year-old Naomi Hess began after a Children's Division hotline tip. Hess is accused of physically and emotionally abusing four children between the ages of 2 and 3 years old. The abuse was reportedly caught on video. Hess was charged with 4 counts of abuse or neglect of a child. As part of a plea deal, prosecutors reduced the felonies to endangering the welfare of a child. Hess will be sentenced at 2:30 p.m. November 4th. A historic bell stolen from a Kirksville church is recovered, and the person of interest has been identified. A 300-pound bell was stolen from Trinity Episcopal Church late last week. It was discovered missing Saturday, August 29th. After church leaders reported the theft to Kirksville police, they decided to offer an $800 reward for its return. On Monday, someone called to tip off investigators that the bell was at a residence in Macon County. Adair County Sheriff Jason Lean and a Kirksville detective went to the residence and recovered the bell and the identity of the person who sold the bell to the resident. The buyer is not considered a suspect. Thousands more Missourians are being allowed to vote thanks to a new state law. Missouri House Bill 1871 restores voting rights to certain people who complete felony probation and parole. More than 41,000 Missouri residents on parole or probation are regaining their right to vote. The new law took effect August 28th. 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A missing endangered advisory for a girl in St. Louis County was canceled after she was found hiding inside her home. The advisory was issued for a 10-year-old girl Monday morning after she reportedly left her home in Florissant while barefoot. Police said the child was found about 10 hours later in a closet at the residence. Investigators believe she returned to the home during the search and decided to hide. A Lewistown Fire Department auxiliary recently received a $4,000 grant from FCS Financial. The grant funds will support the completion of a dedicated grain bin response trailer for the department. It directly covers the purchase of a specialized grain bin rescue tube, completing the essential equipment purchases needed to launch the life-saving response unit. The auxiliary previously raised $8,000 through local community and business donations to purchase the trailer, auger, vent van, and rescue drill. The new rescue tube protects a trapped farmer from surrounding grain to allow for their safe removal. The unit is expected to be fully operational ahead of the fall harvest in Lewis County. Thousand Hills State Park team members will again teach the public about the skills snakes use to defend themselves. Snake survival begins at 6 p.m. Friday, September 4th at the amphitheater at 20431 State Highway 157 in Kirksville. For news from CentralMoInfo.com, I'm Taya White.
4: Here's a look at your forecast. A heat advisory continues until 8 p.m. Friday night. 96 today under sunny skies. Lows level off around 77 tonight. Tomorrow, highs around 95. Dry with temps well above average Friday and Saturday and highs in the mid-90s. Take a look at the extended forecast. 94 Sunday, 91 Monday, and 91 on Tuesday. I'm Staff Meteorologist Paul Trombley. Right now, it's 81 degrees.
5: December corn down 4 3/4 at 541 1/4. March down 4 at 556 1/4. May down 3 3/4 at 563. November soybeans down 14 1/2, 1303 1/4. January down 14 at 1318 3/4. March down 13 at 1324 1/4. December Chicago wheat down 2 1/4 at 780 1/4. March down 1 3/4 at 795 3/4. July down 2.5 at 792 1/4. October live cattle down 120 at 210.87. December down 0.77 at 212.60. October feeder cattle up 0.82 at 316.22. November up 0.87 at 309.40. January up 142 at 302.22. October lean hogs up 0.47 at 84.

0: were 12, and the Dow was up 268 points at 53,035. 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
2: 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He is the marketing manager of production and precision ag equipment. Ben, can you tell me, when folks stop by your display, what are you most excited to show them in the 2027 lineup?
3: So we've got a lot here to showcase to customers from our production and precision ag standpoint equipment. 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We've got several planters on display here. From an apply standpoint, we've got several sprayers and upgrade kits that we can talk about as well. And then from a harvest standpoint, we like to focus on that with customers at the Farm Progress Show because of the time of year. But even in addition to that, we've got precision upgrade displays. We've also got aftermarket and customer support displays, our op center and precision equipment displays. So there's a ton here to see. Farmers are very interested. They've got a range of complexity in their businesses, and we try to meet them where they're at, regardless of all of that.
2: How does this lineup help farmers with efficiency and productivity?
3: So when we wake up here at John Deere every day, what we try to think about is how do we help customers farm better? And that can look very different depending on each customer. 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We can help them with that. If they're looking for the latest and greatest new equipment, we certainly have that option as well. 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We're really interested in helping each customer farm even better, be more productive and more efficient.
2: Now for today, what would you say is the most popular model?
3: Interestingly enough, today I would say it's probably our new 8R540 high horsepower tractors. We introduced those earlier this year at the Commodity Classic. It is our latest and greatest ground up new design tractor. 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And we've positioned it uniquely in between those two models. It's the horsepower of an articulated tractor in the size of a row crop tractor, and so we are super excited about it. It's the new big thing to come see, and so that's probably the best answer to your question.
2: So are there any final thoughts or a quick tip for farmers looking to upgrade or explore new equipment going into 2027?
3: Well, we would always welcome folks here at the farm show to come visit us, come meet and talk with any of our subject matter experts. 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And really, it's about what the customer need or what they're trying to, the problem that they're trying to solve. And depending on their situation, we're happy, willing to help, and we know our dealers are as well too.
2: Well, great. So where can they go to find more information if they can't make it to the show?
3: Can't make it to the show. 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
2: All right, Ben, thank you for joining us. I'm Kayla Stouffer on the Farm Net.
4: In a pinch, man. 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
1: Here's a look at your forecast. A heat advisory continues until 8 p.m. Friday night. 96 today under sunny skies. Lows level off around 77 tonight. Tomorrow, highs around 95. Dry with temps well above average Friday and Saturday, and highs in the mid-90s. Take a look at the extended forecast. 94 Sunday, 91 Monday, and 91 on Tuesday. I'm staff meteorologist Paul Trombley. Right now, it's 84 degrees.
2: December corn down 4 3/4 at 541 1/4. March down 4 at 556 1/4. May down 3 3/4 at 563. November soybeans down 14 1/2, 1303 1/4. January down 14 at 1318 3/4. March down 13 at 1324 1/4. December Chicago wheat down 2 1/4 at 780 1/4. March down 1 3/4 at 795 3/4. July down 2 1/2 at 792 1/4. October live cattle down 120 at 210.87. December down 0.77 at 212.60. October feeder cattle up 0.82 at 316.22. November up 0.87 at 309.40. January up 142 at 302.22. October lean hogs up 0.47 at 84.12. And the Dow's up 268 points at 53,035. With this look at your markets, I'm Kayla Nair on TFN The Farm Net.
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0: Kevin Reddington, Lindsey Clancy's lawyer, about it. Reddington says if the jury can't reach a verdict and there is a mistrial, he fully expects the Plymouth County DA to retry this case.
1: Fox's Nate Foy, Tiger Woods changing his plea in a DUI case from a rollover crash in March near his home in Florida.
2: The state amended the DUI charge to willful, wanton, reckless driving. Now, Woods pled guilty, which comes with a $1,000 bond and a five-year driver's license suspension.
1: And that is Fox's Dana Marie McNichol reporting. 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
4: A Fayette man is behind bars on multiple Howard County weapon charges. According to a probable cause statement, Fayette police responded to a residence on North Vine Street just before 2 a.m. Monday for a report of a resident, 18-year-old Eric Dwayne Jackson Jr., armed with a high-powered firearm and threatening to kill a housemate. The reporting party stated he was hiding inside a closet and that Jackson had already fired multiple shots inside the home. Fayette police were able to get inside the home and get Jackson to drop the handgun. Two spent shell casings and two bullet holes were located inside the home. Jackson faces two felony counts of unlawful use of a weapon, one count of armed criminal action, and one count of first-degree endangering the welfare of a child. He also faces three counts of misdemeanor fourth-degree assault and one count of unlawful discharge of a firearm. Jackson's initial appearance is scheduled for 9 a.m. Thursday in Howard County Court. Columbia police say a person recording a confrontation in downtown Columbia early Sunday morning recorded an Odessa woman assaulting two pedestrians with her car. 21-year-old Ida Lee C. Hinton is held without bond for first-degree assault, armed criminal action, leaving the scene of an injury accident and misdemeanor driving while intoxicated. Police say the video shows the car pulling out of a parking spot, stopping and revving the engine before charging the victims. One victim was transported to a local hospital and the other refused treatment at the scene. Lionel Richie was placed in the ICU facing his performance in St. Louis over the weekend. That's according to TMZ, which says the 77-year-old performer checked himself into the hospital after playing at the Muni in Forest Park to have some tests run. Concertgoers said Richie appeared to be struggling a bit toward the end of the show and had asked for a chair to sit in while performing his final song. He believed he was suffering from, quote, slight dehydration and could be discharged as early as today. 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The Missouri State Highway Patrol is urging motorists to plan for a safe Labor Day weekend. The patrol will be participating in Operation Care for the holiday weekend. The 2026 counting period will run from 6 p.m. Friday to 11:59 p.m. Monday, September 7th. All available troopers will be patrolling Missouri's roadways and waterways. Troopers on the roads will be enforcing Missouri's speed limit, seatbelt, and impaired driving laws, while also being available to assist motorists. Due to ongoing road construction, motorists are advised to use the MoDOT Traveler Information app to plan their travel days. Travelers are encouraged to call the patrol's emergency report line at 800-525-5555. Or star 55 on their cell phone if they witness criminal activity or experience an emergency. For news on CentralMoInfo.com, I'm Taya White.
5: Here's a look at your forecast. A heat advisory continues until 8 p.m. Friday night. 96 today under sunny skies. Lows level off around 77 tonight. Tomorrow, highs around 95. Dry with temps well above average Friday and Saturday and highs in the mid-90s. Take a look at the extended forecast, 94 Sunday, 91 Monday, and 91 on Tuesday. I'm Staff Meteorologist Paul Trombley. Right now, 86.
6: December corn up 1.5 at 547.5. March up 1.75 at 562. May up 2 at 568.75. November soybeans down 3 at 1314.75. January down 3 at 1329.75. March down 2.25 at 1335. December Chicago wheat up 4.5 at 787. March up 5.25 at 802.75. July up 3.75 at 798.5. October live cattle down 117 at 210.90, December down 0.70 at 212.67, October feeder cattle up 0.52 at 315.92, November up 1 at 309.52, January up 165 at 302.45, October lean hogs up 0.65 at 84.30, and the Dow's up 400.

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0: Here's a look at your forecast. A heat advisory continues until 8 p.m. Friday night. 96 today under sunny skies. Lows level off around 77 tonight. Tomorrow, highs around 95. Dry with temps well above average Friday and Saturday, and highs in the mid-90s. Take a look at the extended forecast. 94 Sunday, 91 Monday, and 91 on Tuesday. I'm Staff Meteorologist Paul Trombley. Currently, it's 90 degrees.
1: December corn up 3 at 549, March up 3 and a quarter at 563 and a half, May up 3 and a half at 570 and a quarter. November soybeans unchanged at 1317 and 3 quarters, January unchanged at 1332 and 3 quarters, March up a half at 1337 and 3 quarters. December Chicago wheat up 12 at 794 and a half, March up 12 and a half at 810, July up 10 at 804 and 3 quarters. October live cattle down 125 at 210.80. December down 0.72 at 212.65. October feeder cattle up 0.05 at 315.45. November up 0.75 at 309.27. January up 125 at 302.05. October lean hogs up 0.45 at 84.10. And the Dow is up 316 points at 53,082. With this look at your markets, I'm Kaylin Lair on TFN, the Farm Net.
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1: I'm Therese Crowley. Golf legend Tiger Woods takes a plea deal on his DUI rollover in Florida.
2: The judge throwing the book at Tiger Woods. The golfer can't drive for 5 years. Part of the sentence imposed in Martin County, Florida, as well as fines and court fees. Attorneys for Woods and the prosecution reaching agreement on a plea deal. Tiger pleading no contest on charges of reckless driving and refusal to submit to a lawful test.
1: Fox's Frank Lanza. The Lindsey Clancy murder trial jury back for day five of deliberations in a nearby court. A photographer arraigned for taking pictures of the jurors, but the judge says it won't impact the case. Fox has learned President Trump will host 9/11 first responders at the White House next week with a 21-foot steel beam recovered from the World Trade Center fallen South Tower displayed on the Ellipse. 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
4: 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A warrant was served Monday in Marion County for a Hannibal woman involved in a hit-and-run accident with a pedestrian. According to a probable cause statement, Hannibal police responded to an accident in the 1200 block of Union Street Friday night. An SUV struck a parked vehicle, which was pushed forward and hit a pedestrian. The driver, 18-year-old Emma Olivia Joyce Bowen, fled the scene on foot. She then came to the Hannibal police station just after 1 a.m. on Saturday to admit to being the driver at the time of the crash. The pedestrian was airlifted to a local hospital with serious injuries. Bowen currently faces one count of leaving the scene of an accident, physical injury in the case. The start of September means lights out at the Gateway Arch. The exterior lights at the arch will be turned off at night this month to protect birds during fall migration. The National Weather Service says about 40% of the nation's migratory waterfowl use the Mississippi River corridor as they head south for the winter. The arch has been going dark to protect migrating birds since 2002. 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An undocumented man from Romania has been charged by a federal grand jury with one count of wire fraud and a scheme to defraud Walmart of thousands of dollars. The U.S. District Court in

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1: Here's a look at your forecast. A heat advisory continues until 8 p.m. Friday night. 96 today under sunny skies. Lows level off around 77 tonight. Tomorrow, highs around 95. Dry with temps well above average Friday and Saturday and highs in the mid-90s. Taking a look at the extended forecast, 94 Sunday, 91 Monday, and 91 on Tuesday. I'm Staff Meteorologist Paul Trombley. Currently, it's 90 degrees.
2: December corn down a half at 545 and a half, March down a quarter at 560, May unchanged at 566 and three quarters. November soybeans down a half at 1317 and a quarter, January down a quarter at 1332 and a half, March up a quarter at 1337 and a half. December Chicago wheat up 2 1/4 at 784 and three quarters, March up 3 1/2 at 801, July up 3 1/4 at 798. October live cattle down 140 at 210.67, December down 0.92 at 212.45, October feeder cattle down 0.30 at 315.10, November up 0.42 at 308.95, January up 105 at 301.85, October lean hogs up 0.12 at 83.77, and the Dow is up 252 points at 53,019. With this look at your markets, I'm Kaylin Lair on TFN, the Farm Net.
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1: I am at the Sukup booth. 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
2: Yes, Randy Marks, material handling sales director at Sukup Manufacturing.
1: So for farmers who may not be familiar with Sukup, what are you showcasing here at the Farm Show this year?
2: Well, this year we've got pretty much all of our products on display. We've got a new 14-inch double run also on display. Our mixed flow dryer's on display here. We've got all of our other material handling equipment on display. We've got some bins here as well. We also have a new division sink that's in one of our 30-foot bins here. So you want to talk to them about, you know, some of those things that you got to look at, you know, keeping that grain in good condition throughout year. We've got some monitoring systems and things that allow you to do that without always having to go out and check your bin.
1: So with harvest coming up, what are some things that the farmers should know about and think about when it comes to grain storage?
2: That's a great question. So this is the time of year where, you know, you're probably got your bins cleaned out. So you're looking at some of the maintenance that needs to go with that. So you need to be checking those sweeps. If you've got power sweeps in there, you know, getting those maintained. Looking at any of that equipment inside the bin, now's the time to do that because it's very easy to access, but when they get grain on top of it, it's gonna be a lot harder. So that's kind of the key. And then making sure if they got dryers and things, taking a look at those, making sure the critters didn't get into those over the long off season. So, you know, a raccoon or something like that gets into the wiring and they can do a lot of damage real quick.
1: All right. Well, thank you. Now, where can our listeners go to find out more info?
2: Yeah. So the best place to go is to our website. It's www.sukup.com. Check us out. We've got all of our literature and brochures on there. And you can go in there and find where your local dealer is if you don't already know who they are.
1: All right. Thank you so much. I'm Kayla Stouffer at TFN, the Farm Net.

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1: Here's a look at your forecast. A heat advisory continues until 8 p.m. Friday night. 96 today under sunny skies. Lows level off around 77 tonight. Tomorrow, highs around 95. Dry with temps well above average Friday and Saturday and highs in the mid-90s. Take a look at the extended forecast, 94 Sunday, 91 Monday, and 91 on Tuesday. I'm Staff Meteorologist Paul Trombley. Right now, 91.
2: December corn down a half at 545 and a half. March down a quarter at 560. May unchanged at 566 and three quarters. November soybeans down a half at 1317 and a quarter. January down a quarter at 1332 and a half. March up a quarter at 1337 and a half. December Chicago wheat up 2 1/4 at 784 and three quarters. March up 3 1/2 at 801. July up 3 1/4 at 798. October live cattle down 140 at 210.67. December down 0.92 at 212.45. October feeder cattle down 0.30 at 315.10. November up 0.42 at 308.95. January up 105 at 301.85. October lean hogs up 0.12 at 83.77. And the Dow is up 252 points at 53,019. With this look at your markets, I'm Kaylin Lair on TFN, the Farm Net.
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0: News. I'm Therese Crowley. Golf legend Tiger Woods takes a plea deal on his DUI rollover in Florida.
1: The judge throwing the book at Tiger Woods. The golfer can't drive for 5 years. Part of the sentence imposed in Martin County, Florida, as well as fines and court fees. Attorneys for Woods and the prosecution reaching agreement on a plea deal. Tiger pleading no contest on charges of reckless driving and refusal to submit to a lawful test.
0: Fox's Frank Lanza. The Lindsey Clancy murder trial jury back for day five of deliberations in a nearby court. A photographer arraigned for taking pictures of the jurors, but the judge says it won't impact the case. Fox has learned President Trump will host 9/11 first responders at the White House next week with a 21-foot steel beam recovered from the World Trade Center fallen South Tower displayed on the Ellipse. 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
3: A man was arrested after assaulting a victim and threatening them with a gun. On the 18th of August, an officer arrived at a residence to find a victim lying in the lawn. They struggled to stand upright and walk and displayed red marks on their skin. The victim was rushed to the Boone Hospital emergency room, and at the hospital, the officer spoke to the victim. They claimed Jarius Folks had assaulted them. After preventing the victim from walking away from a verbal fight, Folks proceeded to hit and strangle the victim. Folks then put an unloaded gun up to the victim's head and pulled the trigger multiple times, despite claiming to know it was empty. He was arrested for armed criminal action, unlawful use of a weapon, domestic assault in the second degree, and kidnapping of the second degree. He was booked to the Boone County Jail on August the 31st without bond. A 48-hour boil advisory was posted for Kirksville yesterday. The order started at approximately 9:30 a.m. on September 1st and will continue until 9:30 a.m. on September 3rd. The affected area includes East Meadow Lane between New and Randall in the northeast part of Kirksville, east of Baltimore. According to AAA fuel prices, the national average of a gallon of regular gasoline is 1 cent lower than last week at $4.09. But there's been little movement on the crude oil front. Due to the continued conflict in the Strait of Hormuz, crude oil prices remain in the $80 per barrel range. For the first time ever, the national average in August was above $4 per gallon every day. August is poised to set a new record as the most expensive August at the pump, surpassing the previous August record set in 2022. The national average cost of a gallon of gas today is $4.1203. It was $4.1097 in July. And a year ago, it was $3.2081. 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Thousands more Missourians are being allowed to vote thanks to a new state law. Missouri House Bill 1871 restores voting rights to certain people who complete felony probation and parole. More than 41,000 Missouri residents on parole or probation are regaining their right to vote. The new law took effect August the 28th. The Macon Community Blood Drive is coming up. The Long Branch area YMCA will be hosting the drive in their multi-purpose room on September the 3rd. If you feel well and want to donate to save a life, make sure you eat well and drink lots of water.

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0: on Tuesday. I'm staff meteorologist Paul Trombley. Right now, 93.
2: Let's take a look at the cash cattle market report. The cash cattle market is quiet at Wednesday's start with no new business having developed. Packer interest could improve throughout the day, but it's likely that trade will be delayed until later in the week as packers have secured more supply in recent weeks and aren't pressured to chase the cash market as aggressively. Over on the mercantile, October live cattle down 192 at 210.15, December down 140 at 211.97, February down 102 at 213.90. October feeder cattle down 120 at 314.20, November down 0.45 at 308.07, and January down 0.02 at 377. Let's take a look at the cash hog market report. The Eastern Corn Belt, the Western Corn Belt, and Iowa, Minnesota are all unavailable due to confidentiality. The national cash hog average is up 75 cents at 90.39, with an average range of 84 to 96. Over on the mercantile, October lean hogs up 0.20 at 83.85, December up 0.30 at 74.30, and February up 0.40 at 76.67. Taking a look at the grain futures on the Chicago Board of Trade, December corn up 1 3/4 at 547 3/4, March up 2 1/4 at 562 1/2, May up 2 1/2 at 569 1/4, November soybeans down 1/4 at 1317 1/2, January down 1/2 at 1332 1/4, March unchanged at 1337 1/4, December Chicago wheat up 1 1/4 at 783 3/4, March up 2 1/2 at 8, and July up 4 1/4 at 799. The Dow is up 215 points at 52,983. With this look at your markets, I'm Kaylin Lair on TFN, the Farm Net.
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1: Here's a look at your forecast. A heat advisory continues until 8 p.m. Friday night. Clear skies this afternoon with a high of 96. Tonight, 77. Sunny skies tomorrow. Daytime highs approaching 95. Dry with temps well above average Friday and Saturday and highs in the mid-90s. Take a look at the extended forecast. 94 Sunday, 91 Monday, and 91 on Tuesday. I'm staff meteorologist Paul Trombley. Right now, 93.
2: Let's take a look at the cash cattle market report. The cash cattle market is quiet at Wednesday's start with no new business having developed. Packer interest could improve throughout the day, but it's likely that trade will be delayed until later in the week as packers have secured more supply in recent weeks and aren't pressured to chase the cash market as aggressively. Over on the mercantile, October live cattle down 192 at 210.15, December down 140 at 211.97, February down 102 at 213.90. October feeder cattle down 120 at 314.20, November down 0.45 at 308.07, and January down 0.02 at 377. Let's take a look at the cash hog market report. The Eastern Corn Belt, the Western Corn Belt, and Iowa, Minnesota are all unavailable due to confidentiality. The national cash hog average is up 75 cents at 90.39, with an average range of 84 to 96. Over on the mercantile, October lean hogs up 0.20 at 83.85, December up 0.30 at 74.30, and February up 0.40 at 76.67. Taking a look at the grain futures on the Chicago Board of Trade, December corn up 1¾ at 547¾, March up 2¼ at 562½, May up 2½ at 569¼, November soybeans down a quarter at 1317½, January down a half at 1332¼, March unchanged at 1337¼, December Chicago wheat up 1¼ at 783¾, March up 2½ at 8, and July up 4¼ at 799. The Dow is up 215 points at 52,983. With this look at your markets, I'm Kaylin Lair on TFN The Farm Net.
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0: back.
1: For this spotlight interview, joining us is Tav Brown from Brown's Furniture in Shelbina. And Tav, first of all, thank you for joining us.
2: Of course, Stephanie. 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How are you doing?
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1: And to top it off, you have a magnificent sale coming. 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
2: 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So it is very exciting. Labor Day is one of the biggest sales of the year, and we are geared up and ready for you.
1: But we don't want them to wait till Labor Day, Tav, because the Shelbina location is actually closed Labor Day itself. So when is the sale going on?
2: That's another great thing, Stephanie. 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It's a great time to come in and take advantage of these savings, and we look forward for the opportunity to earn your business. We're anxious to do a great job for you.
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2: 210 South Center in Shelbina.
1: With this spotlight interview, that was Tab Brown from Brown's Furniture in Shelbina. I'm Stephanie Shannon.
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0: I'm Gianna Gelosi. As the jury deliberates for a fifth day, a woman who was arrested for trying to take pictures of the jury in the Lindsey Clancy trial has been arraigned.
1: 56-year-old Dawn Light is the woman who was arrested here yesterday afternoon for allegedly trying to take pictures of jurors as they were leaving the courtroom. She is charged with one count of aggravated intimidation of a witness or jurors.
0: Fox's Nate Foy, Tiger Woods, has pleaded no contest to a reckless driving charge in Florida. He was arrested in March after a rollover crash near his home on Jupiter Island and was initially charged with DUI. Prosecutor Tom Bacadal.
2: Mr. Woods admitted to his actions. He admitted to driving, reckless driving.
0: The pro golfer agreed to pay a $1,000 fine and accept a 5-year suspension of his license. 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
4: A Missouri college student is dead following a suspected overdose. Warrensburg police were called to the 900 block of South Holden Street on August 28th after Bailey Throssell of Overland Park suffered possible cardiac arrest. Throssell, who was a student at the University of Central Missouri, was pronounced dead at the scene. The incident is under investigation. A heat advisory is in effect for the North Missouri area. The National Weather Service is calling for extreme heat in Randolph and surrounding counties until Friday at 8 p.m. The upper level ridge causing the extreme heat is predicted to move west on Saturday, but temperatures in the high 90s may linger. Heat index values of up to 105 are possible throughout the rest of the week. Stocks are wavering due to the latest updates on the U.S. jobs market and further escalation in the U.S. war with Iran. The S&P 500 rose 0.1% Wednesday. The Dow Jones Industrial Average rose 265 points, or 0.5%. The NASDAQ Composite fell 0.1%. Oil prices held relatively steady as the U.S. and Iran intensify attacks against each other. That follows a month-long lull in the six-month-long conflict that has curtailed global oil shipments through the vital Strait of Hormuz. You're listening to news at centralmoinfo.com. St. Louis and the rest of Missouri are seeing fewer initial unemployment claims recently. According to the Missouri Department of Labor, there were 2,106 initial claims filed during the week ending on August 22nd. That marks a decrease of nearly 120 claims from the previous week. According to AAA fuel prices, the national average of a gallon of regular gasoline is 1 cent lower than last week at $4.09. But there's been little movement on the crude oil front. Due to the continued conflict in the Strait of Hormuz, crude oil prices remain in the 80s.

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1: Here's a look at your forecast. A heat advisory continues until 8 p.m. Friday night. Bright sunshine expected this afternoon, with daytime highs approaching 96. Lows dip down to about 77 tonight. Clear skies. Ample sunshine expected tomorrow. High temperatures reach up to 96. Highs level off around 96 Friday under mainly sunny skies. 95 Saturday. I'm staff meteorologist Paul Trombley. Right now, it's 93 degrees.
2: December corn down 1 at 545, March down a half at 559 and 3 quarters, May down a quarter at 566 and a half. November soybeans down 5 at 1312 and 3 quarters, January down 5 at 1327 and 3 quarters, March down 4 at 1333 and a quarter. December Chicago wheat down 7 at 775 and a half, March down 5 and a quarter at 792 and a quarter, July down 1 and 3 quarters at 793. October live cattle down 187 at 210.20, December down 142 at 211.95, October feeder cattle down 0.95 at 314.45, November down 0.15 at 308.37, January down 0.02 at 377. October lean hogs up 0.25 at 83.90, and the Dow is up 248 points at 53,015. With this look at your markets, I'm Kaylin Lair on TFN The Farm Net.
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0: say so. Here's a look at your forecast. A heat advisory continues. Ample sunshine expected this afternoon with highs around 96. Clear skies tonight, lows level off around 77. Daytime highs approaching 96. Tomorrow, bright sunshine. Dry with temperatures well above average Friday and Saturday and highs in the mid-90s. Looking at the long range, 94 Sunday, 93 Monday, and 94 on Tuesday. I'm Staff Meteorologist Paul Trombley. Right now, 94.
1: Let's take a look at your closing settlement report. December corn down 2.5 at 543.5. March down 2 at 558.25. May down 1.5 at 565.25. November soybeans down 7.5 at 1310.25. January down 7.75 at 1325. March down 6.75 at 1330.5. December Chicago wheat down 8.5 at 774. March down 6.75 at 790.75. July down 2.75 at 792. October live cattle down 190 at 210.17. December down 135 at 212.02. October feeder cattle down 102 at 314.37. November down 0.17 at 308.35. January up 0.22 at 301.02. October lean hogs are up 0.12 at 83.77. With this look at your closing settlement report, I'm Kaylin Lair on TFN The Farm Net.
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1: Broadcasting live from the 2026 Farm Progress Show, I am at the BASF booth. And can you tell me your name?
2: It's Jeff Mueller, seed agronomist with BASF. I cover Nebraska, Kansas, and Southeast South Dakota.
1: So, Jeff, are you planning on talking about any hot topics with farmers today?
2: Yeah, so here at our plot that we have today, where we have to talk about our new Nemosphere, which is going to be the first BT trait in soybeans, and it's going to be for release in 2028, farmers' fields, and it is the first BT in soybeans in the industry, and it's going to be for cyst nematode protection. So that's one of the things we're talking about. We have our Zatavo soybean lineup over here. We're talking about our proprietary germplasm that we're dealing with BASF, and then we also have our fungicide demo over here, talking about like our Veltima treatments that we're having out there, talking about our Zarina that we're coming out. So we've got a lot of fungicides and traits and soybeans we're talking about here today.
1: Okay, yeah, I was going to ask how the advancements have been in the last couple years, and it sounds like a lot of them are out here today. Which one would you say you recommend the most?
2: I would say, you know, where we're at right now, obviously when we're talking about the fungicide component because of the disease portfolio we've seen over the last years and just with plant health. So we talked about the Veltima a lot, what we're utilizing there, especially with the advent of, with a lot of tar spot coming in the most recent years. So as of the technologies we're using now, Zarina is a new fungicide we have for our soybeans, and that's for white mold. And that's gonna help us from that standpoint. So that's gonna be a nice opportunity we're gonna have on the beans. As for traits that are coming out, or new exciting traits coming out that still aren't in the producer's hands yet, it would be the Nemosphere, the new cyst nematode trait that we're gonna have out there coming in 2028, which is gonna really help bring a lot of advantage below ground and above ground for insect pressure. We get additional herbicide activity that we can use with it, and HPPD is a free. So it's gonna bring a lot of things to the table for the farmer that they've really been needing some help on, especially in some of those heavier areas.
1: Absolutely, so with harvest coming up, do you have any thoughts on the incoming crop?
2: Depends on where we got the rain and what the weather was like. You know, it's going to be, I think it could be variable in areas. Corn's going to be really good. And in some, it just depended on if it got hurt a little bit by that heat that we had in July, the nighttime heat. But corn should be pretty solid. I think the beans have the potential to be really good because we've caught a lot of these August rains around here. And that's when it really needs some rain to get some nice yields put onto it. So I'm really excited about where we're sitting at with the potential on bean yields. And the corn yields are still going to be pretty darn solid in a lot of areas too.
1: Absolutely. Well, thank you, Jeff. Now, where can our listeners go to find more info?
2: So if you want to find more info on our soybeans, you can go to ZatavoSoybeanSeeds.com, or you can go to BASF.com and you can get more information, or you can always contact your local BASF representative and they'll be glad to help you out.
1: All right. Perfect. Thank you so much. I'm Kayla Stouffer on the Farm Net.

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A cast iron skillet swinging lid flipper. 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

0: horseback.
1: News. I'm Tom Graham. Oil industry executives, leaders from the U.S. and Venezuela meeting in Caracas today, including Energy Secretary Chris Wright. They're signing a deal allowing American firms to access Venezuelan oil reserves.
2: President Trump already announced that the U.S. is gaining access to 65 billion barrels worth of oil reserves working through a Venezuelan oil producer. The White House says that would be used to refill the Strategic Petroleum Reserve.
1: Fox's Connor Hanson, a preliminary hearing held today for the alleged leader of a Penn State cocaine ring, judge setting bail for Agustino Abatiello.
3: Inside that courtroom, prosecutors started filling in the details of how they say this massive operation took off. Several of the witnesses that took the stand against Abatiello are charged in the same case.
1: Fox's Brooke Taylor, America's listening to Fox News.
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5: A man is dead following a house fire in Warsaw. The fire broke out Sunday morning, and crews say an elderly man did not escape from the burning home. The fire expanded to two nearby buildings. Officials say a TV in the home caught fire, and the incident was accidental in nature. A historic bell stolen from a Kirksville church is recovered and a person of interest has been identified. The 300-pound bell was stolen from Trinity Episcopal Church late last week. It was discovered missing Sunday, August 29th. After church leaders reported the theft to the Kirksville police, they decided to offer an $800 reward for its return. On Monday, someone called to tip off investigators that the bell was at a residence in Macon County. Adair County Sheriff and a Kirksville detective went to the residence and recovered the bell and the identity of the person who sold the bell to the resident. The buyer is not considered a suspect. A whistleblower for the U.S. Postal Service is warning that a new mail ballot system being hastily built to comply with President Donald Trump's executive order restricting that method of voting could lead to the rejection of a huge number of mail ballots. The whistleblower made the allegation anonymously in documents submitted by Democratic Senator Richard Blumenthal to the Postal Service. Blumenthal says the disclosure shows Trump is trying to sabotage mail voting. The federal judge has barred

0: Presents the Red Barn Arts and Crafts Festival, a gathering of creatives that offers art, awards, food, and entertainment for the whole family. The festival, which has been going on since 1974, is promoted as a chance to promote community's interest in the arts and crafts and to give recognition to artists and crafters. The Red Barn Festival is happening September 19th from 9 a.m. to 4 p.m. in downtown Kirksville, 215 South Franklin Street. For news at CentralMoInfo.com, I'm Elena Doctorian.
1: Here's a look at your forecast. A heat advisory continues. Ample sunshine expected this afternoon with highs around 96. Clear skies tonight, lows level off around 77. Daytime highs approaching 96. Tomorrow, bright sunshine. Dry with temperatures well above average. Friday and Saturday, and highs in the mid-90s. Looking at the long range, 94 Sunday, 93 Monday, and 94 on Tuesday. I'm staff meteorologist Paul Trombley. Right now, 97.
2: Let's take a look at your closing Saturn report. December corn down 2.5 at 543.5. March down 2 at 558.25. May down 1.5 at 565.25. November soybeans down 7.5 at 1310.25. January down 7.75 at 1325. March down 6.75 at 1330.5. December Chicago wheat down 8.5 at 774. March down 6.75 at 790.75. July down 2.75 at 792. October live cattle down 190 at 210.17. December down 135 at 212.02. October feeder cattle down 102 at 314.37. November down 0.17 at 308.35. January up 0.22 at 301.02. October lean hogs are up 0.12 at 83.77. With this look at your closing Saturn report, I'm Kaylin Lair on TFN The Farm Net.
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0: Here's a look at your forecast. A heat advisory continues. Ample sunshine expected this afternoon with highs around 96. Clear skies tonight, lows level off around 77. Daytime highs approaching 96. Tomorrow, bright sunshine. Dry with temperatures well above average. Friday and Saturday, and highs in the mid-90s. Looking at the long range, 94 Sunday, 93 Monday, and 94 on Tuesday. I'm Staff Meteorologist Paul Trombley. Right now, it's 95 degrees.
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5: 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Movie starts at 7. 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

0: News. I'm Carmen Roberts. The jury is deadlocked for a second time as it tries to decide the fate of Massachusetts mother Lindsay Clancy, who killed her three children.
1: Once a judge decides that a deadlocked jury has gone through a, quote, due and thorough deliberation, the judge can order them to take one final hard look. After that, though, the door is open for a mistrial.
0: Fox's Brian Yenis. The judge told the jury to keep trying. White House says oil from the Venezuela deal could hit U.S. reserves in November. Energy Secretary Chris Wright, speaking in Venezuela, thanked the U.S. oil companies for investing there.
2: To Chevron, to Eni, to GE, and to the many companies that will follow behind you to bring capital, technology, and opportunity into the country of Venezuela.
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4: A man was arrested after assaulting a victim and threatening them with a gun. On the 18th of August, an officer arrived at a residence to find a victim lying in the lawn. They struggled to stand upright and walk and displayed red marks on their skin. The victim was rushed to the Boone Hospital emergency room, and at the hospital, the officer spoke to the victim. They claimed Jarius Folks had assaulted them. After preventing the victim from walking away from a verbal fight, Folks proceeded to hit and strangle the victim. Folks then put an unloaded gun up to the victim's head and pulled the trigger multiple times, despite claiming to know it was empty. He was arrested for armed criminal action, unlawful use of a weapon, domestic assault in the second degree, and kidnapping of the second degree. He was booked to the Boone County Jail on August the 31st without bond. A 48-hour boil advisory was posted for Kirksville yesterday. The order started at approximately 9:30 a.m. on September 1st and will continue until 9:30 a.m. on September 3rd. The affected area includes East Meadow Lane between New and Randall in the northeast part of Kirksville, east of Baltimore. According to AAA fuel prices, the national average of a gallon of regular gasoline is 1 cent lower than last week at $4.09. But there's been little movement on the crude oil front. Due to the continued conflict in the Strait of Hormuz, crude oil prices remain in the $80 per barrel range. For the first time ever, the national average in August was above $4 per gallon every day. August is poised to set a new record as the most expensive August at the pump, surpassing the previous August record set in 2022. The national average cost of a gallon of gas today is $4.1203. It was $4.1097 in July, and a year ago, it was $3.2081. 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
1: Here's a look at your forecast. A heat advisory continues. Ample sunshine expected this afternoon, with daytime highs approaching 96. Clear skies again tonight, lows around 77. High of 96 tomorrow, bright sunshine expected. Mid-90s Friday and Saturday. Take a look at the extended forecast, 94 Sunday, 93 Monday, and 94 on Tuesday. I'm Staff Meteorologist Paul Trombley. Right now, it's 97 degrees.
2: Let's take a look at your closing settlement report. December corn down 2.5 at 543.5, March down 2 at 558.25, May down 1.5 at 565.25. November soybeans down 7.5 at 1310.25, January down 7.75 at 1325, March down 6.75 at 1330.5. December Chicago wheat down 8.5 at 774, March down 6.75 at 790.75, July down 2.75 at 792. October live cattle down 190 at 210.17, December down 135 at 212.02, October feeder cattle down 102 at 314.37, November down 0.17 at 308.35, January up 0.22 at 301.02. October lean hogs are up 0.12 at 83.77. With this look at your closing settlement report, I'm Kaylin Lair on TFN The Farm Net.
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0: Here's a look at your forecast. A heat advisory continues. Ample sunshine expected this afternoon, with daytime highs approaching 96. Clear skies again tonight, lows around 77. High of 96 tomorrow, bright sunshine expected. Mid-90s Friday and Saturday. Take a look at the extended forecast. 94 Sunday, 93 Monday, and 94 on Tuesday. I'm Staff Meteorologist Paul Trombley. Right now, it's 97 degrees.
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9: Michael McCarville, Trade Technology Lead at BASF.
8: Okay, Mike, so what are some hot topics you plan to talk about today?
9: Yeah, we're really showcasing our Nemisphere trait that'll be coming to the market for the 2028 planting season. This will be the first time that we'll be able to bring a GMO trait for more than just herbicide tolerance. So with this trait, we're gonna stack it with the Enlist E3 platform to provide another mode of action for herbicide tolerance, bringing HPPD tolerance to soybean. At the same time, Nemisphere is gonna be the first time in agriculture that we can bring a transgenic trait for nematode management. That's a big deal for us in soybeans.
8: So what advancements has BASF made in the last couple years?
9: Yeah, so specifically with this Nemisphere trait, we've been working it through the breeding program, really getting high yielding lines ready for that 2028 launch so that we can provide really good products to the farmer at launch, and we can start to address all the issues that farmers are dealing with. They want really high quality soybean cyst nematode management for our number one disease causing pest in agriculture. And then we want expanded herbicide tolerance, put that all together with high yielding genetics and really go after untapped yield potential for the farmer.
8: Perfect. So for our listeners, can you kind of describe the showcase here for them?
9: Yeah, so out in the field here at Farm Progress, we have six varieties that are part of our candidate class for the 2028 launch season. So they can come out and see the products that will be available at the time of launch and really see that we're getting geared up and ready so that we have supply of really good varieties when we go to launch this trait. It's going to be really impactful for farmers, and that Now, we've been dealing with soybean cyst nematode here in the Midwest for well over 30 years. It's been the number one disease-causing issue in soybean for over 50 straight years. And for the first time since the 1960s, we really have a new trait to address that problem. It's going to be a real game changer for farmers.
8: So for our farmers that are listening and they want more info, where can they go to find that?
9: Yeah, you can go to nemisphere.com to get more information about the trait launch, what the trait can bring for them, and get ready for that 2028 planting season.
8: All right, perfect. Thank you so much. I'm Kayla Stouffer on the Farm Net.

0: News. I'm Carmen Roberts. The jury is deadlocked for a second time as it tries to decide the fate of Massachusetts mother Lindsay Clancy, who killed her three children.
1: Once a judge decides that a deadlocked jury has gone through a, quote, due and thorough deliberation, the judge can order them to take one final hard look. After that, though, the door is open for a mistrial.
0: Fox's Brian Yenis. The judge told the jury to keep trying. White House says oil from the Venezuela deal could hit U.S. reserves in November. Energy Secretary Chris Wright, speaking in Venezuela, thanked the U.S. oil companies for investing there.
2: To Chevron, to Eni, to GE, and to the many companies that will follow behind you to bring capital, technology, and opportunity into the country of Venezuela.
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4: A Missouri college student is dead following a suspected overdose. Warrensburg police were called to the 900 block of South Holden Street on August 28th after Bailey Throssell of Overland Park suffered possible cardiac arrest. Throssell, who was a student at the University of Central Missouri, was pronounced dead at the scene. The incident is under investigation. A heat advisory is in effect for the North Missouri area. The National Weather Service is calling for extreme heat in Randolph and surrounding counties until Friday at 8 p.m. The upper level ridge causing the extreme heat is predicted to move west on Saturday, but temperatures in the high 90s may linger. Heat index values of up to 105 are possible throughout the rest of the week. Stocks are wavering due to the latest updates on the U.S. jobs market and further escalation in the U.S. war with Iran. The S&P 500 rose 0.1% Wednesday. The Dow Jones Industrial Average rose 265 points, or 0.5%. The NASDAQ Composite fell 0.1%. Oil prices held relatively steady as the U.S. and Iran intensify attacks against each other. That follows a month-long lull in the six-month-long conflict that has curtailed global oil shipments through the vital Strait of Hormuz. You're listening to news at centralmoinfo.com. St. Louis and the rest of Missouri are seeing fewer initial unemployment claims recently. According to the Missouri Department of Labor, there were 2,106 initial claims filed during the week ending on August 22nd. That marks a decrease of nearly 120 claims from the previous week. According to AAA fuel prices, the national average of a gallon of regular gasoline is 1 cent lower than last week at $4.09. But there's been little movement on the crude oil front. Due to the continued conflict in the Strait of Hormuz, crude oil prices remain in the $80 per barrel range. For the first time ever, the national average in August was above $4 per gallon every day. August is poised to set a new record as the most expensive August at the pump, surpassing the previous August record set in 2022. The national average cost of a gallon of gas today is $4.1203. It was $4.1097 in July, and a year ago, it was $3.2081. For news at centralmoinfo.com, I'm Elena Doctorian.
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6: Here's a look at your forecast. A heat advisory continues until 8 p.m. Saturday night. Bright sunshine expected this afternoon, with daytime highs approaching 97. Clear skies tonight, lows dip down to about 77. Bright sunshine expected tomorrow, high of 96. Dry with temps well above average Friday and Saturday, and highs in the mid-90s. Looking at the long range, 94 Sunday, 93 Monday, and 94 on Tuesday. I'm staff meteorologist Kara Foster. Right now, it's 97 degrees.

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0: Here's a look at your forecast. A heat advisory continues until 8 p.m. Saturday night. Bright sunshine expected this afternoon, with daytime highs approaching 97. Clear skies tonight, lows dip down to about 77. Bright sunshine expected tomorrow, high of 96. Dry with temps well above average Friday and Saturday, and highs in the mid-90s. Looking at the long range, 94 Sunday, 93 Monday, and 94 on Tuesday. I'm staff meteorologist Kara Foster. Right now, it's 97 degrees.
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0: Fox News. I'm Tom Graham. The jury excused for the day. In the Lindsey Clancy murder trial earlier, the jury told the judge for a second time that it could not agree on a verdict. Fox's Brian Yenis is at that Massachusetts courthouse.
1: Today, Judge William Sullivan read them what's called the Tui Rodriguez charge, a final jury instruction urging the jury to reconsider their positions one final time. This is the last time the judge can force this jury to deliberate before a possible mistrial.
0: Clancy has admitted to killing her three children, but the defense argues she's not criminally responsible because she suffered from postpartum psychosis. President Trump is once again predicting the conflict in Iran will soon be over following recent escalation.
2: I don't think it will be very much longer. I don't know how much more they can take.
0: Speaking there from the Oval Office today, the president also predicting gas prices will fall once the conflict is over. 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
4: A man is dead following a house fire in Warsaw. The fire broke out Sunday morning, and crews say an elderly man did not escape from the burning home. The fire expanded to two nearby buildings. Officials say a TV in the home caught fire, and the incident was accidental in nature. A historic bell stolen from a Kirksville church is recovered, and a person of interest has been identified. The 300-pound bell was stolen from Trinity Episcopal Church late last week. It was discovered missing Sunday, August 29th. After church leaders reported the theft to the Kirksville police, they decided to offer an $800 reward for its return. On Monday, someone called to tip off investigators that the bell was at a residence in Macon County. A Dare County sheriff and a Kirksville detective went to the residence and recovered the bell and the identity of the person who sold the bell to the resident. The buyer is not considered a suspect. A whistleblower for the U.S. Postal Service is warning that a new mail ballot system being hastily built to comply with President Donald Trump's executive order restricting that method of voting could lead to the rejection of a huge number of mail ballots. The whistleblower made the allegation anonymously in documents submitted by Democratic Senator Richard Blumenthal to the Postal Service. Blumenthal says the disclosure shows Trump is trying to sabotage mail voting. The federal judge has barred the Postal Service from making the changes for the midterms, but that case is being appealed, possibly to the Supreme Court. 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The federal government is filing a lawsuit against the Kansas City, Kansas public schools. The U.S. Department of Justice is accusing the school district of facilitating the secret transition of a child's gender identity at school without their parents' knowledge or consent. Federal officials say the district violated the Family Education Rights and Privacy Act and the Protection of Pupil Rights Amendment. The director says it is in full compliance with the act and amendment. One of Kirksville's staple annual downtown events that drew around 9,000 visitors and 122 booths of art last year is coming up. The Kirksville Arts Association presents the Red Barn Arts and Crafts Festival, a gathering of creatives that offers art, awards, food, and entertainment for the whole family. The festival, which has been going on since 1974, is promoted as a chance to promote community's interest in the arts and crafts and to give recognition to artists and crafters. The Red Barn Festival is happening September 19th from 9 a.m. to 4 p.m. in downtown Kirksville, 215 South Franklin Street. For news at centralmoinfo.com, I'm Elena Doctorian.
5: Here's a look at your forecast. A heat advisory continues until 8 p.m. Saturday night. Bright sunshine expected this afternoon, with daytime highs approaching 97. Clear skies tonight, lows dip down to about 77. Bright sunshine expected tomorrow, high of 96. Dry with temps well above average Friday and Saturday, and highs in the mid-90s. Looking at the long range, 94 Sunday, 93 Monday, and 94 on Tuesday. I'm staff meteorologist Kara Foster. Right now, it's 97 degrees.
6: Let's take a look at your closing settlement report. December corn down 2.5 at 543.5, March down 2 at 558.25, May down 1.5 at 565.25, November soybeans down 7.5 at 1310.25, January down 7.75 at 1325, March down 6.75 at 1330.5. December Chicago wheat down 8.5 at 774, March down 6.75 at 790.75, July down 2.75 at 792.

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0: Here's a look at your forecast. A heat advisory continues until 8 p.m. Saturday night. Bright sunshine expected this afternoon, with daytime highs approaching 97. Clear skies tonight, lows dip down to about 77. Bright sunshine expected tomorrow, high of 96. Dry with temps well above average Friday and Saturday, and highs in the mid-90s. Looking at the long range, 94 Sunday, 93 Monday, and 94 on Tuesday. I'm staff meteorologist Kara Foster. Currently, it's 97 degrees.
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0: News, I'm Tom Rigotti. The jury in the trial of Lindsay Clancy, charged with murdering her three young children, is having trouble reaching a verdict. Fox's Brian Yenis is in Plymouth, Massachusetts.
1: Judge William Sullivan read the Tui Rodriguez charge. It is a final jury instruction urging the jury to reconsider their positions. This marks the last time the judge can force this jury to deliberate before a possible mistrial.
0: The defense claims Clancy is not criminally responsible because she suffered from postpartum psychosis. After days of economic pressure, the U.S. and Iran are back to trading strikes. Fox's Trey Yinks reports from Tel Aviv.
2: According to U.S. Central Command, the air defense sites, radar systems, maritime capabilities, and communication locations were targeted in these U.S. strikes against the southern part of the country.
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4: A man was arrested after assaulting a victim and threatening them with a gun. On the 18th of August, an officer arrived at a residence to find a victim lying in the lawn. They struggled to stand upright and walk and displayed red marks on their skin. The victim was rushed to the Boone Hospital emergency room, and at the hospital, the officer spoke to the victim. They claimed Jarius Folks had assaulted them. After preventing the victim from walking away from a verbal fight, Folks proceeded to hit and strangle the victim. Folks then put an unloaded gun up to the victim's head and pulled the trigger multiple times, despite claiming to know it was empty. He was arrested for armed criminal action, unlawful use of a weapon, domestic assault in the second degree, and kidnapping of the second degree. He was booked to the Boone County Jail on August the 31st without bond. A 48-hour boil advisory was posted for Kirksville yesterday. The order started at approximately 9:30 a.m. on September 1st and will continue until 9:30 a.m. on September 3rd. The affected area includes East Meadow Lane between New and Randall in the northeast part of Kirksville, east of Baltimore. According to AAA fuel prices, the national average of a gallon of regular gasoline is 1 cent lower than last week at $4.09. But there's been little movement on the crude oil front. Due to the continued conflict in the Strait of Hormuz, crude oil prices remain in the $80 per barrel range. For the first time ever, the national average in August was above $4 per gallon every day. August is poised to set a new record as the most expensive August at the pump, surpassing the previous August record set in 2022. The national average cost of a gallon of gas today is $4.1203. It was $4.1097 in July. And a year ago, it was $3.2081. 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Thousands more Missourians are being allowed to vote thanks to a new state law. Missouri House Bill 1871 restores voting rights to certain people who complete felony probation and parole. More than 41,000 Missouri residents on parole or probation are regaining their right to vote. The new law took effect August the 28th. The Macon Community Blood Drive is coming up. The Long Branch Area YMCA will be hosting the drive in their multi-purpose room on September the 3rd. If you feel well and want to donate to save a life, make sure you eat well and drink lots of water before arriving. 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
5: Here's a look at your forecast. A heat advisory continues. Lows around 77 tonight under clear skies. Lots of sunshine outside again tomorrow. Daytime highs approaching 96. Lows dip down to about 77 tomorrow night, mainly clear skies. Dry with temperatures well above average Friday and Saturday and highs in the mid-90s. Taking a look at the extended forecast, 95 Sunday, 93 Monday, and 94 on Tuesday. I'm staff meteorologist Kara Foster. Currently, it's 97 degrees.
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1: When I was growing up in Alabama, we didn't have cowboys, just small tracts of land, no big open fields. And to me, a cowboy was somebody that was tough, that wasn't scared to work. My dad was kind of a cowboy in my eyes. You know, he built houses his whole life. You have to have a pretty good work ethic to get up every morning and go do construction work in a hot sun in Alabama. And that was our version of a cowboy where I grew up.
0: Riley Green and Boot Barn, sharing a deep respect for the cowboy way.
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0: Here's a look at your forecast. A heat advisory continues. Lows around 77 tonight under clear skies. Lots of sunshine outside again tomorrow. Daytime highs approaching 96. Lows dip down to about 77 tomorrow night, mainly clear skies. Dry with temperatures well above average Friday and Saturday, and highs in the mid-90s. Taking a look at the extended forecast, 95 Sunday, 93 Monday, and 94 on Tuesday. I'm staff meteorologist Kara Foster. Right now, 93.
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0: News. I'm Tom Graham. The jury excused for the day. In the Lindsey Clancy murder trial, earlier they told a judge for a second time they could not agree on a verdict for the Massachusetts mother. Defense attorney Kevin Reddington says he doesn't have any expectations.
1: I would have no idea.